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Another one of my new favorites. This one from 3 Days Grace. 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

0: 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Look at the back label of that one time.
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0: The sunshine feels good out there today. 63 low tonight for the weekend. 83 tomorrow. Be a bit cooler Sunday. High 67. I'm so

Sheboygan's Rock Station, 106.5 The Buzz. There's no crying on Friday. Van Halen. Hey, fun events coming up this week and got a list for you to talk about on the way this hour on The Buzz. Here's Day Seeker.

0: 106.5 The Buzz. Hey, Family Fun Fest coming back tomorrow. Don't forget, 9 till 1, Sheboygan's Fountain Park. Also, on top of that, the town of Sheboygan Community Center's got their Craftastic Craft Fair. Ma's going to that one tomorrow. That kicks off 10 a.m. till 3 in the afternoon.
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Shippewagon's Rock Station, 106.5 with the Buzz. Another weekend coming up. Look at that. We're in summertime mode here. Well, actually, officially, summer kicks off in a week from this Sunday, which will be Father's Day, which lands on the same day. Here's Collective Soul.

0: We're 106.5 The Buzz. Anybody hitting up a date this weekend? A new survey says the average date is costing people around $200, and now single people are embracing solo maxing, which means that you just go out by yourself and do your thing for a while. Trust me, it'll save a lot of money if you don't get married.
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0: Sunshine feels good. 63 tonight, tomorrow. Going to be 83 the high. Bit cooler coming up here Sunday, 67. AC/DC is on the buzz.

Sheboygan's Rock Station, 106.5 The Buzz. Be careful when you fly. I guess a Delta plane was diverted after a passenger was accused of slapping a flight attendant's backside during the beverage service. Right, toots, get me another drink. Lenny Kravitz, some ice nine kills after GNR. Tonight on The Buzz.

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0: Here's Bush, 106.5 The Buzz. You know, the future is smelly. Deodorant is strictly forbidden in Intel's AI chip facility. Apparently, the production plants have equipment so delicate that even the smallest contaminants can result in precious chips being ruined. Now we know why it smells.
1: Rev those engines. The fourth annual RC Swap Meet returns to OnTrack RC Racing and Hobbies. And this year, it's bigger than RC. 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We'll see you at the track.
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0: Oof. All right, another hit there. 63 low tonight. Tomorrow, cloudy. 83 Sunday, partly cloudy. With

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Here we go again. U.S. inflation has surpassed 4% for the first time in 3 years, and oil prices have jumped again. I swear they planned that coming up here for the 4th of July weekend soon, right?

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0: Sublime on The Buzz. Hanging on tonight. 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Tesla, Papa Roach coming up, throwing some corn there next.
1: 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Breathe. Touch grass.
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Hey, Plymouth Dirt Track Racing coming up tomorrow night. 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
1: 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I'm Otto. Rush is honoring late drummer Neil Peart on their 50-something comeback tour. During the band's opening performance at the Forum in Los Angeles last Sunday, frontman Geddy Lee addressed the crowd, saying they had decided to kick things off at that venue for many reasons, adding that they were there to pay a tribute to Peart. They then shared a video montage of Peart's performances later in the set. The drummer, who passed away in January of 2020, gave his final concert with Rush at the Forum. Notably, the Night 2 set list included a complete performance of the 2112 Overture. The tour will play four nights at Chicago's United Center starting July 16th. Bon Jovi giving fans to be a part of their upcoming tour. In an Instagram post, frontman Bon Jovi asked fans to submit videos of them singing Living on a Prayer for a chance to be featured as part of the visuals for their Forever tour. He added they're currently in the pre-production part of the process and that anyone interested can submit their videos on bonjovi.com/livingonaprayer. The Forever tour begins July 7th in New York City. In other touring news, Chad Gray of Mudvayne and Hell Yeah has added fall dates to his solo tour. Support on the leg will come from Butcher Babies, and that includes a September 5th stop at the Rave in Milwaukee. Robert Plant has added more dates to his solo Spring Saving Grace tour. That includes October 15th at Chicago's Chicago Theater. Whitechapel is celebrating the 20th anniversary in North America with a special headlining tour with Chelsea Grin and Acacia Strain, including November 28th at Chicago's Riviera Theater, and Under Oath celebrating 20 years of its Define the Great Line album with August Burns Red and Atreyu opening November the 24th at the Aragon Ballroom in Chicago. Marilyn Manson announced his next album, One Assassination Under God Chapter 2, set for release August 14th, and released the album's first single, Exit Wound. The album out days before the start of Manson's late summer co-headlining tour with Rob Zombie and The Who. That will include a September 5th stop in Tinley Park, Illinois. In other album news, Beastie Boys member Mike D announced he will release his debut solo album, Thank You, on August 28th, marking his first new music since the Beastie Boys' final album in 2011, including a new single called True Colors. And Queen drummer Roger Taylor announced a new solo album entitled Violence, Insane in a Beautiful World, containing 10 new songs, 9 of them originals and 1 cover of John Lennon's Jealous Guy, due out September the 18th. With the announcement, he also shared the new single, Come On Summer, It's Party Time, featuring the Indulu Youth Choir from South Africa. And that is The Rock Report. For these stories and more, including audio, video, and links, go to The Rock Report blog, 106.5thebuzz.com.
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1: 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Enough about me. 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

AC/DC for those about to rock, all part of Nonstop Rocket. You're going here on a Saturday Buzz. My name is Mildog from the Carbless Studios in the Bonham Swamp on the south side of Sheboygan, 2100 Washington Avenue. Thanks for making us part of your weekend. Disturbed, down with sickness. 1.65 of the Buzz.

0: Ice Nine Kills, Twisting the Night. All part of Nonstop Rocking going here on the Morning Buzz. 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
0: Yeah, we got a chance of showers today. Otherwise, 82 degrees. Showers and thunderstorms likely tonight. Partly cloudy, double nickels for a low. Sunshine, 67 Sunday. 75 and sunny coming up on Monday. Space Hog gets us back into the most minutes of music in the morning. It's 26.5 The Buzz.

Coming up on Monday, we'll have another mystery box filled with some Amazon goodies. What's inside? Nobody knows. The Amazon mystery box is available over at Schweigen Discount Warehouse. And have a chance to win one. All

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1: 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I'm Otto. Rush is honoring late drummer Neil Peart on their 50-something comeback tour. During the band's opening performance at the Forum in Los Angeles last Sunday, frontman Geddy Lee addressed the crowd, saying they had decided to kick things off at that venue for many reasons, adding that they were there to pay a tribute to Peart. They then shared a video montage of Peart's performances later in the set. The drummer, who passed away in January of 2020, gave his final concert with Rush at the Forum. Notably, the Night 2 set list included a complete performance of the 2112 Overture. The tour will play four nights at Chicago's United Center starting July 16th. Bon Jovi giving fans to be a part of their upcoming tour. In an Instagram post, frontman Bon Jovi asked fans to submit videos of them singing Living on a Prayer for a chance to be featured as part of the visuals for their Forever tour. He added they're currently in the pre-production part of the process and that anyone interested can submit their videos on bonjovi.com/livingonaprayer. The Forever tour begins July 7th in New York City. In other touring news, Chad Gray of Mudvayne and Hell Yeah has added fall dates to his solo tour. Support on the leg will come from Butcher Babies, and that includes a September 5th stop at the Rave in Milwaukee. Robert Plant has added more dates to his solo Spring Saving Grace tour. That includes October 15th at Chicago's Chicago Theater. Whitechapel is celebrating the 20th anniversary in North America with a special headlining tour with Chelsea Grin and Acacia Strain, including November 28th at Chicago's Riviera Theater, and Under Oath celebrating 20 years of its Define the Great Line album with August Burns Red and Atreyu opening November the 24th at the Aragon Ballroom in Chicago. Marilyn Manson announced his next album, One Assassination Under God Chapter 2, set for release August 14th, and released the album's first single, Exit Wound. The album out days before the start of Manson's late summer co-headlining tour with Rob Zombie and The Who that will include a September 5th stop in Tinley Park, Illinois. In other album news, Beastie Boys member Mike D announced he will release his debut solo album, Thank You, on August 28th, marking his first new music since the Beastie Boys' final album in 2011, including a new single called True Colors. And Queen drummer Roger Taylor announced a new solo album entitled Violence, Insane in a Beautiful World, containing 10 new songs, 9 of them originals and 1 cover of John Lennon's Jealous Guy, due out September the 18th. With the announcement, he also shared the new single, Come On Summer, It's Party Time, featuring the Indulu Youth Choir from South Africa. And that is The Rock Report. For these stories and more, including audio, video, and links, go to The Rock Report blog, 106.5thebuzz.com.
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Man, all part of Nonstop Rock on a Morning Buzz. If you get a text request, the talking text line here, 920-451-2300, 451-2300. Don't forget to have that handy. Coming up on Monday, it is a Ugly Kid Joe ticket window Monday. 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

game starts over on WHBL. 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

0: Sublime Until the Sun Explodes on Schwinn's Rock Station, 106.5 of the Buzz. We got the doubleheader going on against the Kenosha Kings here in town with the Sheboygan A's. It's double. We got the Kenosha Kings at 2 o'clock and then the Addison Braves at 8 p.m. today. And then tomorrow we got the Lombardi Orioles coming in town for 11 a.m. start time. Sheboygan A's baseball this weekend over at Wildwood. 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George Thorogood, Boston. 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
0: A little bit of rain chance today. Possibly a thunderstorm. Mostly sunny. High of 82. Showers and thunderstorms likely tonight. Partly cloudy. Double nickels. Sunshine 67. Sunday 75 and sunny on Monday. Boston, let's get back into it. Nonstop rock. More than a feeling. 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

0: coming up on Monday, a Ticket Window Monday. Every Monday and Thursday, we have Ticket Window Days. 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
0: Got some rain, possibly a thunderstorm today. High of 82, mostly sunny skies. Otherwise, showers and thunderstorms, I guess, are likely tonight. Partly cloudy, double nickels for a low. 70 and sunny coming up on Sunday. Everclear, here's Santa Monica.

The healthier a grandma is, the less they babysit grandchildren. That's according to a new study. They say healthier grandmas spend less time babysitting grandkids because the healthier grandmas are traveling and possibly working, exercising, or just enjoying their hobbies. Healthier the grandma, the less they watch the kids. STB Vaseline. 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

0: ACDC, Dirty Deeds, Under Thunder, Cheap, all part of Nonstop Rock in your morning buzz. 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We got the 113th annual Beachwood Fireman's Picnic going on again today. 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They got a kids bike rodeo that's happening from 10 till noon today at the police department on North 23rd Street. Grab more details. 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
0: Mostly sunny, 82 with a chance of rain today. Possibly even a thunderstorm. Showers and thunderstorms, I guess, are likely tonight. Partly cloudy, double nickels. Sunshine and about 70 and windy on Sunday. Less windy, sunny, 75 on Monday. And then I've got a little bit of rain after that. Tuesday, Wednesday, Thursday. Looks like a pretty good likeliness of rain. Default, it's wasting my time. When-

Dwayne The Rock Johnson had a little bit of a health scare. He got out of the shower and, you know, feeling around at the old boys downstairs and felt himself a lump. 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

0: Hey, I'm the Sonic Warrior, Lou Brutus, your host for the world-famous Hard Drive. This week, my guest will include Five Finger Death Punch, Wage War, Fozzy, and Billy Morrison. We'll also get you plugged in with Dead Poets Society. Until then, hit the Hard Drive Radio socials, Facebook, Twitter, and Instagram, and I'll catch you right here on the world-famous Hard Drive.
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Sort of nonstop rock on the buzz. Coming up on Monday, we'll have another mystery box with some Amazon goodies. Courtesy of Sheboygan Discount Warehouse. 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Otherwise, have a chance to win one again Monday from 1 to 6, 5 of the buzz.

You got $8,000 in the bank? That's what they say the typical American household has. $8,000 sitting there in the bank waiting for a check engine light to suck that away. They say couples and college graduates tend to have a little bit more money, too. That's because when you're single, you got to spend more just because you're looking for love, right? You got to take cost money to go out and look for love.

0: Harold Smith, Sweet Emotion, all part of Nonstop Rock and your morning buzz. My name is Mildog. Coming up on Monday, another Ticket Window Monday. You know how the drill works. You listen for the Ticket Window all day. When it opens, you'd be caller 6. We'll hook you up with some tickets. Ugly Kid Joe. They're going to be up at the Epic Event Center in Green Bay August 30th. 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But you can win those tickets all day Monday. From your ticket bitches, we have the buzz.
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0: Got a chance of rain today. Mostly sunny, 82. Showers and thunderstorms a little bit more likely tonight. Partly cloudy, double nickels for a low. Looking at about 70 and sunny on Sunday. 75 and sunny on Monday. Nirvana. 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
1: 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I'm Otto. Rush is honoring late drummer Neil Peart on their 50-something comeback tour. During the band's opening performance at the Forum in Los Angeles last Sunday, frontman Geddy Lee addressed the crowd, saying they had decided to kick things off at that venue for many reasons, adding that they were there to pay a tribute to Peart. They then shared a video montage of Peart's performances later in the set. The drummer, who passed away in January of 2020, gave his final concert with Rush at the Forum. Notably, the Night 2 set list included a complete performance of the 2112 Overture. The tour will play four nights at Chicago's United Center starting July 16th. Bon Jovi giving fans to be a part of their upcoming tour. In an Instagram post, frontman Bon Jovi asked fans to submit videos of them singing Living on a Prayer for a chance to be featured as part of the visuals for their Forever tour. He added they're currently in the pre-production part of the process and that anyone interested can submit their videos on bonjovi.com/livingonaprayer. The Forever tour begins July 7th in New York City. In other touring news, Chad Gray of Mudvayne and Hell Yeah has added fall dates to his solo tour. Support on the leg will come from Butcher Babies, and that includes a September 5th stop at the Rave in Milwaukee. Robert Plant has added more dates to his solo Spring Saving Grace tour. That includes October 15th at Chicago's Chicago Theater. Whitechapel is celebrating the 20th anniversary in North America with a special headlining tour with Chelsea Grin and Acacia Strain, including November 28th at Chicago's Riviera Theater, and Under Oath celebrating 20 years of its Defying the Great Line album with August Burns Red and Atreyu opening November the 24th at the Aragon Ballroom in Chicago. Marilyn Manson announced his next album, One Assassination Under God Chapter 2, set for release August 14th, and released the album's first single, Exit Wound. The album out days before the start of Manson's late summer co-headlining tour with Rob Zombie and The Who that will include a September 5th stop in Tinley Park, Illinois. In other album news, Beastie Boys member Mike D announced he will release his debut solo album, Thank You, on August 28th, marking his first new music since the Beastie Boys' final album in 2011, including a new single called True Colors. And Queen drummer Roger Taylor announced a new solo album entitled Violence, Insane in a Beautiful World, containing 10 new songs, 9 of them originals and 1 cover of John Lennon's Jealous Guy, due out September the 18th. With the announcement, he also shared the new single, Come On Summer, It's Party Time, featuring the Indulu Youth Choir from South Africa. And that is The Rock Report. For these stories and more, including audio, video, and links, go to The Rock Report blog, 106.5thebuzz.com.
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GNR, Paradise City, all put up nonstop rock on the buzz. My name is Mildog. I had to get my ass back to Plymouth. Thanks for making us a part of your day. If you're looking for something to do this weekend, hit up our events page at 165thebuzz.com. 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

0: 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Moving through another solid hour on your Saturday Buzz Lunch, back at you Monday. 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
0: Chance of afternoon showers and thunderstorms, sunshine 81. Tonight, chance of showers and thunderstorms, cloudy 55. Sunday, mostly sunny and a high near 74. Looking at 77 right now in Sheboygan, 73. Partly cloudy for Washington, D.C. UFC going to be on the White House lawn tomorrow night. As long as they don't have lightning. They said that's the one thing to throw a wrench in the works. Everything else, good to go. Lightning might be a problem, which, all right, I could see that. Got details in your sports calendar. Weather details, 106.5thebuzz.com. 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
1: And Sports Day, Saturday. Brew Crew, wow, that was something last night. The Miz. How about it, man? I got Shane Drouin going tonight. Aaron Nola goes for the Phillies. Fox Sports 1. Getting the big TV spot. 6:10 first pitch for that. St. Louis, Minnesota coming up 1 o'clock. MLB Network, Atlanta and the Mets. Dodgers, White Sox coming up at 3. Cubs, Giants, and Tampa and the Angels. Late games, MLB Network. NBA Finals, Game 5. I don't want to alarm anybody, but the New York Knicks could actually win a title tonight. Up 3-1 on the road at San Antonio, ABC 7:30 for that. WNBA, Minnesota at Vegas, CBS at 7, exact same time as the NBA final. That's smart. Smart, I tell you. World Cup getting going over on Fox. Got Switzerland and Qatar coming up at 2 o'clock. Brazil, Morocco, Fox Sports 1 at 5. 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NASCAR O'Reilly Auto Parts Series out at Pocono. CW18 at 3 o'clock. The 24 Hours of Le Mans running as we speak over on True TV for probably, well, the next 24 hours. I mean, that's the way that works. A UFL championship game, the United Bowl. It's a terrible name. DC and Louisville coming up ABC at 2 o'clock. Canadian football, British Columbia, Saskatchewan, CBS Sportsnet at 6 o'clock. Boxing tonight, bantamweight title on the line. Antonio Vargas taking on Bam Rodriguez. That'll be on DAZN starting at 7 o'clock. AEW Collision, TNT at 7. And Women of Wrestling, Ohio Valley Wrestling, Channel 24 at 9 and 10 o'clock. Rest of the weekend, Formula One over in Barcelona. Apple TV, 8 a.m. NASCAR Cup Series at Pocono. BM Prime at 2 o'clock tomorrow. NHRA at Bristol, weather pending. 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And the NHL Stanley Cup Finals. Game 6, Carolina can lock down the cup. They're up 3-2 on ABC at 7 o'clock. And the UFC Freedom 250 tomorrow night from the lawn of the White House. Be on Paramount Plus at 7 o'clock. Ilya Topura and Justin Gaethje for the light heavyweight title. Cyril Gane, Derek Lewis, Michael Chandler, Diego Lopez, Sean O'Malley. It's a loaded card, my friends, which, you know, if you're going to be at the White House, might as well bring the A material, right? 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

0: 106.5 The Buzz, nonstop rock Chevelle. Going face to the floor. Another solid hour on your Saturday afternoon, which means we got Saturday night, which means we got Plymouth Dirt Track Racing, which, as of right now, I know weather not necessarily looking the most favorable, but as of right now, still on. Badger Midgets coming to town. 360 Sprints, B-Mods, Grand National Driver Intro Week. That's right. Dickhead, still driving, which is absolutely beyond astounding. So head on out. If nothing else, give him a hand tonight. That's for sure. PlymouthDTR.com schedules tickets. Keep an eye on them on Facebook, just in case anything changes with the weather this afternoon. But as of right now, 5:30, Dirt Flies, Plymouth Dirt Track Racing, Sheboygan County Fairgrounds tonight.
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0: Chance of an afternoon thunderstorm, partly sunny, 82. Chance of showers, thunderstorms for tonight, mostly cloudy, 52. Sunday, sunshine, going to cool off a bit, though, only 67. Got 79 right now in Sheboygan. NASCAR out in Pocono, Pennsylvania, looking at 75 and sunshine. Should be fine for the O'Reilly Series today. Might run into a few problems for the Cup Series tomorrow afternoon, however. Weather details, 1065thebuzz.com. Another solid hour, nonstop rock, got weekend movie news on the way. Tool, head her back to Undertow and Sober on the Buzz.

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Drag Me Saturday, dragging along. Get to see their Bad Company. Movie news coming. Chili Peppers heading for the higher ground of The Buzz.

0: 106.5 The Buzz, Nonstop Rocks either. Everything going to be fine again. Another solid hour. Moving through your Saturday movies for the weekend. I got two new ones. Disclosure Day. Spielberg and Aliens, once again. It's a winning combination. And it worked out pretty well for E.T., so all things possible. The Furious, which I was surprised because I'm like, whoa, I mean Fast and? No, it turns out just Furious this time around. Unrelated and appears to be ninjas, which I'm all right with that. You know what? Been a while. Could use a good ninja movie. Toy Story 5, Death of Robin Hood next week, Supergirl, Jackass in 2 weeks, New Minions in 3 weeks, and Moana 4 weeks away. Oh, good. Now we got that Odyssey movie. Oh, boy. Gonna be a mess. Fans of The Last of Us can stop worrying. Despite online rumors, HBO's hit post-apocalyptic drama not canceled. Confusion started when a production database listed the show as being on hiatus. Sources say simply a planned break while Vancouver hosts the World Cup matches. Oh, okay. Season 3 filming since March. Supposed to be back next year, which after the last season, I don't know, man. Sir Idris Elba says audience will not go for a black man playing James Bond. Elba, who happens to be black and British, heavily rumored to be in consideration to play the next iteration of 007. Speaking to British GQ, Elba said those rumors were never legit, went on to say Bond shouldn't stray far from Fleming's original creation, should not be made woke. Elba said a black James Bond isn't what most audiences want in their culture, which I think we could do a black James Bond. If he's still drinking martinis and, you know, the ladies and all that, we could still do it. The female James Bond. Yeah, that, no, we can't go there, man. And Scooby-Doo getting a makeover for Netflix. First time ever, Mystery Solving Dog will be played by a real dog instead of CGI. Oh, wow. New live-action series, Scooby-Doo Origins, out next year. Tells the story of how Scooby, Shaggy, Velma, Daphne, and Fred first came together at summer camp to solve a mystery. Netflix recently revealed the Great Dane puppy cast as Scooby. After nearly 60 years of cartoons and movies, Scooby-Doo finally being played by a real dog. Which, I mean, I don't know, is that woke that, no, he's a real dog. He's not an actor pretending to be a dog. No, he wasn't sure, why not? Just make it better than that Velma piece of crap that HBO did like 2 years ago. Oh, God. That was awful. How? How did you screw that up that badly? It's Scooby-Doo, for crying out loud. Jinkies. All right. Nonstop Rock Bad Company on the way.
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I don't want to go home tonight, tomorrow night, any night really. I don't know. Got Pink Floyd coming after one, Nine Inch Nails, Head Like a Hole on The Buzz.

106.5 The Buzz, Nonstop Rock Flood, cranking out a live one from anybody out there. Going back to the wall, comfortably numb. Poison on the way, Nonstop Rock, Papa Roach.

0: 106.5 The Buzz, Nonstop Rock Poison, and Talk Dirty to Me. Another solid hour. Here's Saturday afternoon. Sheboygan A's baseball going on today. A's taking on Kenosha down at Wildwood. Then A's taking on Addison. That's coming up tonight at 8 o'clock. And then date tomorrow, Lombard at 11 a.m. Hosting a tournament this weekend, so you can check all those games out down at Wildwood. They are looking for play ball kids for the whole season. You can sign your kid up today. 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
0: Chance of afternoon shower is going to be real breezy out there. Partly sunny, 82. Tonight, chance of showers, thunderstorms early, then more showers overnight. Mostly cloudy, 52. Sunday, sunshine and 67, sitting at 79 right now in Sheboygan. Got Le Mans, the 24 hours running over in France, 85. Sunshine today should stay bone dry over there. Weather details, 1065thebuzz.com. 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

0: 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We'll also get you plugged in with Dead Poets Society. 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

106.5 The Buzz, Nonstop Rock and AC/DC. Getting thunderstruck. Another solid hour on your Saturday. Auto hanging. Got Queen coming. Got Linkin Park after 2 o'clock. Old school out of Van Halen in there, too. And Ozzy. No More Tears on The Buzz.

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WHBZ, Sheboygan Falls, Sheboygan.

Brag and Disturbed and the Sound of Silence. Oh, yeah. Do we have a Rogers update? No, he said he was coming back and then basically retreated into his yurt, and that's about it for that. Packer news, by the way, Green and Gold Fan Zone 106.5.

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3: 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Better look out now, though. Dave's got something for you. 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

0: 106.5 The Buzz, Nonstop Rock. Ah, good to be back in summertime, Van Halen. And the Ice Cream Man, got Motley Crue on the way. Metallica popping in, too. Don't forget Mandatory Metallica on the way tonight. Ticket window back on Monday. Ugly Kid Joe back on the road. Going to be at Epic Events Center August the 30th. 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
0: Got a shot, some afternoon showers and thunderstorms, partly sunny, 82. Tonight, chance of showers early, slight chance more showers late, cloudy, 52 Sunday, sunshine and 67. Looking at 80 right now in Sheboygan, 80 and partly cloudy. Should be bone dry for race day Sunday for Formula One over in Barcelona tomorrow. Weather details 1065thebuzz.com. 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Ice Nine Kills on the way. Billy Idol, Metallica. 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
2: 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I forgot to put in the crystals. Okay, turn it on.
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106.5 The Buzz, Non-Stop Rock, Metallica, Black Album, and The Unforgiven. Balky's got three in a row for you tonight. Mandatory Metallica coming up at 8 o'clock. 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

0: Buzz, Nonstop Rock, Billy Idol, and The White Wedding. Well, bad news for some of us, anyway. The much-hyped dad bod may be losing its grip on pop culture. New study from adult entertainment site Solo Fun surveyed more than 2,000 adults, found when it comes to physical attraction, people are now favoring leaner, more athletic male bodies over softer physiques. Come on! Just more of me to love, ladies. The most attractive male body type now collecting around 15% body fat. More naturally fit than bodybuilder ripped. Actor Jacob Elordi used as... study found heavier male body types ranked progressively lower, with the heaviest category around 35%, finishing dead last. It's a shift from recent years when surveys suggested women found dad bods comforting, confident, and more relationship-friendly. Aw, man. Come on, ladies. Just saying. Research also found some form of double standard to it. Men were rated the highest while lean and athletic. Women not expected to be ultra-thin. Respondents preferred softer, curvier female body types, around 30% body fat. Beyonce and Ashley Graham cited as example. What's her body fat percentage? I don't know. It's Beyonce. Yes, but the ratio of don't know, it's Beyonce. Noting that 15% body fat on a man could look healthy and athletic. Same level on a woman could actually look unhealthy. Well, yeah. Article points out the dad bod craze may not be completely dead. Previous studies still showed women associate softer male bodies with traits like warmth, friendliness, and being a good long-term partner, just not necessarily the most physically attractive option. Which, once again, I'll take that. Trust me, it'll swing back. Where have you been? At the gym. I have to be at the gym. You want me at the gym. It'll swing back, fellas. Don't worry. Hopefully. 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

106.5 The Buzz, Nonstop Ragwood Zombie, Thunderkiss, 65 Dick, are up to 3 o'clock, another solid hour. Rock report for your Saturday on the way, Afternoon Oddity, and Ron and James Dio. Hold it, Dava. It's on The Buzz.

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Sick Puppies. 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Foo Fighters. 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
0: Chance of showers, thunderstorms for the afternoon, high near 82. Tonight, showers, thunderstorms early, then again overnight. Cloudy, down to 52. Sunday, mostly sunny, and 67, setting at 81 right now. In Sheboygan, 82, partly cloudy today. Might see some showers rolling through Bristol, Tennessee tomorrow, which would be bad news for the NHRA. Weather details, 1065thebuzz.com. 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

0: 106.5 The Buzz, Nonstop Rock and Kid Rock. Gonna be wasting time moving through Saturday. All right, Belky coming at 4, and we head down to Florida. Where your whatnot to do this weekend oddity, where what started as a family argument ended in gunfire at a Florida home improvement store. A man in his 20s shot his father in the parking lot of a Sarasota Lowe's. Investigators believe the two got into some kind of altercation before the son pulled his gun and fired, striking his father in the leg. The wounded father, non-life-threatening, believed to be in his 50s, rushed to the hospital after the shooting. Deputies say the son attempted to run from the scene, did not get far, was located following a short search, taken into custody. No word what the argument was about, to which I say, you know, you solve this by just, when you go to the hardware store, maybe leave the guns in the gate. I guarantee you this was about loading the car. You can't put that much lumber on there, Dad. Nah, it'll be fine. Ah, Christ. I know what I'm doing. And then the gun. So, yeah, maybe just when you're going to the Lowe's or the Home Depot or the Menards or the Trill, just wherever, don't take your guns to town, son. Leave your guns at home. Just saying. All right, let's stop shooting each other in the parking lot. Good talk. All right, Nonstop Rock, let's roll. Let's be careful out there. Don't let them grind you down. Go, Brewers. Have a good one, friends. Let's check your Rock Report.
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0: 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I'm Otto. Rush is honoring late drummer Neil Peart on their 50-something comeback tour. During the band's opening performance at the Forum in Los Angeles last Sunday, frontman Geddy Lee addressed the crowd, saying they had decided to kick things off at that venue for many reasons, adding that they were there to pay tribute to Peart. They then shared a video montage of Peart's performances later in the set. The drummer, who passed away in January of 2020, gave his final concert with Rush at the Forum. Notably, the Night 2 set list included a complete performance of the 2112 Overture. The tour will play 4 nights at Chicago's United Center starting July 16th. Bon Jovi giving fans to be a part of their upcoming tour. In an Instagram post, frontman Bon Jovi asked fans to submit videos of them singing Living on a Prayer for a chance to be featured as part of the visuals for their Forever tour. He added they're currently in the pre-production part of the process, and that anyone interested can submit their videos on bonjovi.com/livingonaprayer. The Forever Tour begins July 7th in New York City. In other touring news, Chad Gray of Mudvayne and Hell Yeah has added fall dates to his solo tour. Support on the leg will come from Butcher Babies, and that includes a September 5th stop at the Rave in Milwaukee. Robert Plant has added more dates to his solo Spring Saving Grace Tour. That includes October 15th at Chicago's Chicago Theater. Whitechapel is celebrating the 20th anniversary in North America with a special headlining tour with Chelsea Grin and Acacia Strain, including November 28th at Chicago's Riviera Theater, and Under Oath celebrating 20 years of its Defying the Great Line album with August Burns Red and Detroit opening November the 24th at the Aragon Ballroom in Chicago. Marilyn Manson announced his next album, One Assassination Under God Chapter 2, set for release August 14th, and released the album's first single, Exit Wound. The album out days before the start of Manson's late summer co-headlining tour with Rob Zombie and The Who that will include a September 5th stop in Tinley Park, Illinois. In other album news, Beastie Boys member Mike D announced he will release his debut solo album Thank You on August 28th, marking his first new music since the Beastie Boys' final album in 2011, including a new single called True Colors. And Queen drummer Roger Taylor announced a new solo album entitled Violence Insane in a Beautiful World, containing 10 new songs, 9 of them originals and 1 cover of John Lennon's Jealous Guy, due out September the 18th. With the announcement, he also shared the new single, Come On Summer, It's Party Time, featuring the Indulu Youth Choir from South Africa. And that is the Rock Report. For these stories and more, including audio, video, and links, go to the Rock Report blog, 106.5thebuzz.com.
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2: 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Thank you for this chance to kick ass. We are your humble servants. Please give us the power to blow people's minds with our high voltage rock. In your name we pray. Amen.
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4. 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Otherwise, catch you Monday. 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Fog Hat. Going for the snow ride on the Buzz.

Daughtry, 106.5 for the buzz. Oh, yeah. More Plymouth dirt track racing coming up this afternoon. Gates open in here at 4:30. That just means summer's here, right? Hotspots Fairgrounds in Plymouth. 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
0: Today, that sunshine, 80, the high right now, 63. Tonight, tomorrow, partly cloudy, get a high 67. It's the Nuge. 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

0: Let's go hunting, baby. 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
1: If some of our teenage thrill seekers really want to go out and get a thrill, let them go up into the northwest and tangle with a grizzly bear, a polar bear, and a brown bear. 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That will cleanse the soul.

Sheboygan's Rock Station, 106.5 The Buzz. You know, you think if a mom bans her four kids from using smartphones, what would they use instead? Well, apparently they became obsessed with Walkmans. Right, like cassette tape Walkmans? Are we talking like compact disc Walkmans? I had both.

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An 80-year-old woman with late-stage Alzheimer's took 5 grams of psilocybin mushrooms, started speaking again. See, don't tell me that mushrooms don't do the trick.

0: Sheboygan's Rock Station, 106.5 The Buzz. Some Korn, got Quiet Ride Incubus in there, some ZZ Top 2 with a check on weather next.
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6: All right, highs around 81, 55 tonight, tomorrow, partly cloudy. Get a high 67. Warming up Monday, 73 with sunshine. ZZ Top, some Tush on the Buzz.

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Hey, the Sheboygan A's play home baseball games again this weekend, coming up tonight and tomorrow. 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Meanwhile, tomorrow's the Manitowoc County Breakfast on the Farm, coming up too for June Dairy Month. 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

0: Corn on the Buzz. Actually, yesterday was National Corn on the Cob Day, right? Hang tight, Quiet Rod, Incubus, and Jelly Roll coming up next.
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0: Sheboygan's Rock Station, 106.5 The Buzz. Shout out to the Sheboygan County Fairest of the Fair Gala. They got that coming up here tomorrow, 2:30 at Butch and Ann's in Pine Grove.
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0: Lows around 55 tonight. Tomorrow, be a bit cooler, partly cloudy, 67. Sunshine coming up here Monday, 73. Allison Chains on the way after Linkin Park on 106.5 The Buzz.

Oof, I love my dog, although you don't think about it, but you know how much money it costs to own a dog over its lifetime? Ranging between $22,000 and $60,000. Right, kids are more expensive, but still.

0: Hagar, Pretty Reckless in there. 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
2: 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I'm Otto. Rush is honoring late drummer Neil Peart on their 50-something comeback tour. During the band's opening performance at the Forum in Los Angeles last Sunday, frontman Geddy Lee addressed the crowd, saying they had decided to kick things off at that venue for many reasons, adding that they were there to pay a tribute to Peart. They then shared a video montage of Peart's performances later in the set. The drummer, who passed away in January of 2020, gave his final concert with Rush at the Forum. Notably, the Night 2 set list included a complete performance of the 2112 Overture. The tour will play four nights at Chicago's United Center starting July 16th. Bon Jovi giving fans to be a part of their upcoming tour. In an Instagram post, frontman Bon Jovi asked fans to submit videos of them singing Living on a Prayer for a chance to be featured as part of the visuals for their Forever tour. He added they're currently in the pre-production part of the process and that anyone interested can submit their videos on bonjovi.com/livingonaprayer. The Forever Tour begins July 7th in New York City. In other touring news, Chad Gray of Mudvayne and Hell Yeah has added fall dates to his solo tour. Support on the leg will come from Butcher Babies, and that includes a September 5th stop at the Rave in Milwaukee. Robert Plant has added more dates to his solo Spring Saving Grace tour. That includes October 15th at Chicago's Chicago Theater. Whitechapel is celebrating the 20th anniversary in North America with a special headlining tour with Chelsea Grin and Acacia Strain, including November 28th at Chicago's Riviera Theater, and Under Oath celebrating 20 years of its Defying the Great Line album, with August Burns Red and Atreyu opening November the 24th at the Aragon Ballroom in Chicago. Marilyn Manson announced his next album, One Assassination Under God Chapter 2, set for release August 14th, and released the album's first single, Exit Wound, the album out days before the start of Manson's late summer co-headlining tour with Rob Zombie and The Who. That will include a September 5th stop in Tinley Park, Illinois. In other album news, Beastie Boys member Mike D announced he will release his debut solo album, Thank You, on August 28th, marking his first new music since the Beastie Boys' final album in 2011, including a new single called True Colors. And Queen drummer Roger Taylor announced a new solo album entitled Violence, Insane, in a Beautiful World, containing 10 new songs, 9 of them originals and 1 cover of John Lennon's Jealous Guy, due out September the 18th. With the announcement, he also shared the new single, Come On Summer, It's Party Time, featuring the Indulu Youth Choir from South Africa. And that is The Rock Report. For these stories and more, including audio, video, and links, go to The Rock Report blog, 106.5thebuzz.com.
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Don't forget Mandatory Metallica on our Saturday night. Throwbacks and Santa Ria. 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